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2: 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I'll sort the music. You

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It's Friday the 26th of June on Al Maria Live 107.5 and Al Maria Gold 95.5. Morning. And the Wakey Warrior winner this morning is Charmaine. Yeah, again, she's on a roll. And I will have a look at that for that song for you. I'm sure I've got it. I'll make sure I have, because I love that song. Good morning to Quentin, not so crisp. And good morning to John, Alex. Are you all okay? Right, can you remember yesterday when I played the positive thinking, which I've just done now? And I said it reminds me of a children's TV theme. And you got it right. John, Alex got it right. Charmaine got it right. And Chrissy got it right. We're going to start the show with it. Why not? It's Cheesy Friday. It's Sesame Street. It's just like... I've forgotten who it's just like now. It's just like Markham and Wise Positive Thinking. You can tell it's Friday, can't you? Let's go. Can you hear that?

That is that's the Sesame Street theme. That sounds like Malcolm and Wise positive thinking. And this is for Charmaine because she was the first wakey warrior in this morning, this Friday morning. I absolutely adore this song, The Four Tops.

0: written by Phil Collins and Lamont Dozier. One third of the legendary Holland Dozier Holland Motown songwriting team. Only reached number 7 in the UK single charts, can you believe that? And it became one of the four top's biggest UK hits and remains a favourite on oldies and party playlists. Well done. Good call, Charmin. Brilliant. Good morning, Chrissy. You've just missed the chickens, love. Yeah, Pammy B Queen is out there. Sue Hearn is out there. And Lucy Henwing, along with Paxo Jr. JR. It's Friday.
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0: Sean's Cheesy Friday!
1: It certainly is. This is the time when you get your slivers in the middle of the bedroom floor and dance around and shout all the kind of songs that you sing at the top of your voice. Good morning, Super Noodles and Gordy. Are you okay on Friday, on this Friday? What are you doing this weekend? Right, I played this the other day. I'm going to play it again because it's cheesy and it's lovely. It's Cannon and Ball. Together we'll be okay. We will.

0: absolutely love that song. 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
0: Oh, as my husband was saying, gets you right there, doesn't it? Gets you right there. Right, come on, we're going to rock it a bit. Sinead O'Connor with Mandinka. You can certainly hop around the floor to this one. Good morning, Ian M. Are you all right? Auntie Fiona too.

In your bedroom, do be careful not to kick your slippers under the bedroom, under the bed. It's very difficult bending down at this time in the morning, isn't it? Your back will creak. Mandine Katz, Sinead O'Connor, 1987. Now, I always thought it was Nothing Compares to You that was her breakthrough hit, but it's this one. Nothing Compares to You came after. No, I didn't know that. Love that one.

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4: 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I'm Tim the Legend. 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How is everybody this morning?

Robbie Williams, Let Me Entertain You, kicking us off this morning. And we'll say very good morning to everybody listening on 107.5 and also on Almere Gold this morning. Almere Gold joining us. The comment section on both stations is open. If you just want to say hello, if you've got a request, then come and join me on the comment section. Be good to have you.

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0: 5, 4, 3, 2, 1, go! You're only supposed to blow the bloody doors off!
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Ah, good morning, good morning, good morning. How you doing? Been a quiet one on here this morning, eh? Sharon was there, but she wasn't there, if you know what I mean. Jeff's, he's gone away for the weekend. That's left up to me and Bobby, I think. Alan G with a takeover show, standing in for Pete Miller, who's still, unfortunately, a bit poorly. If you're tuned in, Pete, get well soon, mate. This is the takeover show. We've got a couple of hours of who knows what.

I've had a couple of hours this morning to get myself prepared, and I've done, as usual, nothing about it. So get involved if you want to. This is Alan G, as I said, on the Takeover Show, live and loud on Almeria Gold, 95.5 throughout the Almanthora Valley, almeriagold.com, online. And you can get yourself into the chat room as well, almeriagold.com. Come and say hello. Going to kick things off this morning. Take you back to 1981 and the Joneses. Track called Summer Groove. Get you in the mood, liven things up a bit. Good morning, you tuned in to Almeria Gold.

0: Oh, what a great tune. Sounds good in the sunshine. And I take you there. Once again, this is Alan G standing in for Pete Miller with a takeover show for the next couple of hours. It's another hot one out there, eh? Woof. Take care, people, if you're outside. Remember to put a hat on.
1: With a lovely bird.
0: Sip, slap, slop. Stay hydrated as well. Don't forget, if you do want to get involved with the show, you can do so at amariagold.com. Gets you into the chat room. Come and say hello.

Here's a bit of a tune for you. Kick that coffee table out of the way. Have yourselves a little boogie. It's a Friday, go on. It's been a long, hot week. You deserve it.

great tune. Sounds of Maestro Leek. Featuring Incognito and their cover version of The Bottle. Been done a few times, that one. Shout out to Shelley and Den joining us as well this morning. And a big oi oi to Eggs. Hey mate. How hot is it? Oof.

sitting in a puddle of sweat in me buddy smugglers. Yeah, come drop a picture for you. It is hot though. I've got about 4 fans on in here. Still never. I did get a post yesterday telling us we were halfway to Christmas, which is nice to know, eh? Bit of Alison Limerick takes up to the outbreak. Good morning. This is Alan G, the Takeover Show on Amaru Gold. Oh ho!

Good morning to our very own Sharon M. Joining us after the Wakey Wakey show this morning. Catch her down here Monday to Friday, 7 a.m. show.

0: Alison Limerick making it on her own. On your Friday takeover show. We're going to slip into a quick ad break and we've got much, much more coming up for you. 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

and break. It's like 10,000 spoons when all you need is a knife. It's meeting the man of my dreams and then meeting his beautiful wife. And isn't it ironic?

Can you believe that was 1989? Natalie Imbruglia and Torn. Before that, we had a bit of Alanis Morissette, of course, with the classic Ironic. Sounds of the Summer, we're going to keep things rolling over. Bit of Wham. Track called If You Were There. Good morning, this is Alan G, sitting in for Pete Miller this morning. Hope you're well, Pete. This is The Takeover.

Oh, what a tune. D-Train and music. Don't forget, if you like this sort of thing, catch me down here tomorrow morning, 10 a.m. till 12, for the Saturday selection. The finest in 70s, 80s, 90s, noughties. Soul, funk and boogie show. You hear more tunes like this. Deserves a bit of volume. Sun is shining. Crank it up. Simple. You tuned into Amaria Gold.

0: Hey, hi, can you help me? 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
0: Well, thank you, Roosevelt. 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It's hot. 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Thank you, Roosevelt. Here's a song coming your way right now. Nowhere to Run To by Martha and the Vandellas. Yes. Yeah.

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I like these takeover shows. Gives me a chance to play something a bit different. How to save a life from the fray. Next tune's going out to my Stacey, because I'm at home and took over a little bit. Taking you back, bit of The Cure.

Morning to David Mastical joining us this morning. Morning, mates. As well as everybody else in the chat room, to Captain Moon, to Shelley and Den, to Ags, to our very own Sharon M. If you're out there, get in there. I can't give you a shout out if I don't know you're there. This is Alan G with a Takeover Show. With you through till 12. Taking you back, bring you back some memories. 1985. Ooh, I was just a nipper.

Oh, the Blow Monkeys. Doesn't have to be this way. What did I hear you say? Alan G with a takeover show in for Miller's Music. Taking you through till midday today, when hopefully Bobby Gray will be on board. I didn't know Jeff wasn't in this morning. So it's all a bit of a surprise to me as well.

0: That was wonderful.
1: Bravo.
0: I loved that.
1: Oh, it was great.
0: Well, it was pretty good.
1: Well, it wasn't bad.
0: Well, there were parts of it that weren't very good, though.
1: It could have been a lot better.
0: I didn't really like it.
1: It was pretty terrible.
0: It was bad.
1: It was awful.
0: It was terrible.
1: Get him away.
0: Hey,
1: boo.

0: Oh, a couple back to back from 1979 specials. The Message to Rudy. And of course, before that, we have Madness and the Prince. Quality. This is Alan G on a Takeover Show, live and loud on Almeria Gold. You slip into a quick ad break, we'll be right back at ya.
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0: Oh, Mr. Kenny Thomas, sounding good in the sunshine, eh? I've just been out on the terrace and woof! It's a hot one, people. 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
0: 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Soundtrack to your weekend kicks off 8 o'clock, a couple of hours from myself, before we hand things over to Nikki Spoons in the boiler room. We're just sort of rolling into the last half hour. Of this morning's takeover show. Gonna keep the tunes ticking over. Not forgetting as well, if you want to get involved with the show, there's still time. AmariaGold.com, get yourselves into the chat room. And say good morning, let us know who you are, where you are and what you're up to, and we'll give you a shout. Just as Catwoman's done, Shelley and Den have done, Agus is over there in the UK, alright mate. Our very own Sharon M's in the house, and good morning to David Maskell as well, joining us. Good morning, mate. I know this one for a while. Bit of En Vogue.

a great, great tune there from Michael Jackson, 1983, and Human Nature. We got a little over 25 minutes or so left. Just going to keep banging them out for you. Miss Kelly Rowland. This deserves some volume. Turn it up a bit. Go on.

I'm rapidly running out of time down here for this takeover show. I'm not quite sure what's happening at midday. I think Bobby Gray should be on, but I haven't heard.

All I can tell you is it won't be me. I've got enough to do to get myself ready for tonight. Over on our sister station, Amaria Radio, 8 p.m. Club Life, I'll be here. With a soundtrack to your weekend.

0: Oh, George Benson. Feel like making love.
1: That's the time I feel like making love.
0: That's about all we got time for down here this morning on this week's Takeover Show. Like I say, I'm not sure if Bobby Gray's coming up at the top of the hour or not. But stay tuned, you'll find out. Surprise for all of us. Just got time to let you know about tomorrow morning's Saturday selection. As per usual, we're down here at 10 a.m. The finest in soul, funk and boogie tunes. And of course tonight on our sister station, Amaria Radio, we kick your weekend off in style, 8 p.m. Couple of hours, club classics and some future crews. Before we hand things over to Nicky Spoons in the boiler room to take things up a peg or two. If you fancy having a boogie, join us later. Failing that, it's going to be a hot, hot, hot one this weekend, guys, so take care. Stay well hydrated. In the meantime, I'm going to go and find a cool, dark room to lay down in for a little bit. Been a busy morning. I'm out of here. Have yourselves a good one. I'll catch you down here tomorrow morning. Ciao for now.

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1: Come on down to Valerie or Sensations Restaurant in Mohacker for a great night out. Firstly, what's going on at Valerie? On Thursday at 9, it's Mad on Blonde. On Friday at 9, it's Oscar. On Saturday at 9, we've a pre-World Cup DJ followed by live match coverage on our big screens. On Sunday at 5, live band Essential. And later at 9, fun disco and karaoke with DJ Carl. Over at Sensations, we're serving great food for our dinner dance evenings. This Saturday, it's Melanie Brooks. So get yourself booked in.
2: 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At the tone, leave your name and message. I'll get back to you.
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0: you sitting comfortably? Then I'll begin.
1: Oh, yes, I'm back in the room. Hello. Good morning to the UK, Gran Canaria, and Portugal. And hello, no, hola, España. I'll be watching that night tonight, actually, that one. All right, me Babarus. It's nice to have your company. The weekend's almost here. I've got to tell you, it's a bit scorchio. It's a bit scorchio. Both here and in UK. The difference is, they're cooling down, we're warming up. A big, big thank you to our very own Sharon M for, of course, the Wakey Wakey Show. Love it, absolutely love it. She's a little superstar, she really is. And a massive thank you to Alan G. I didn't know he was on actually today. He's a very busy man. He's a very busy man. Of course, Jeff Feelgood is away until next Wednesday, July the 1st. But well done, Al. What a cracking show that is. And don't forget, tomorrow at 10 o'clock in the morning, he's back. Oh, yes, Dr. Funk. I had to be very careful how I said that. It could be a bit dodgy. Alan G, what a star. Thank you, mate. And thank you, Sharon. Hello to Sylvie and Freddie there at Bar Ranco, otherwise known as Bar Flora. And to Hillary and Neil at Bar Gemini, who are about to be my sponsors on the 1st of July. Thank you, guys. Right, coming up round about 12:30, round about. The first reading of What's My Line, a line from a song. I don't want the song. I want the missing word. And who did it? Will you be on the brainy list? Will you? Bronze, silver or gold? Or could be smug for the rest of the weekend? We'll find out later. First, though, Mop the Hoople.

like that. Not off. We like that a lot. Bad Company. Can't get enough of your love. And we can't actually. We're rather sort of needy, really. Here on Radio Gold. 95.5, of course, broadcasting to Amathura Valley and surrounding areas and around the world. Around the world. So wherever you are. Hello. Hello. Okay, Wizard.

0: Okay, we're back on gold on this Friday, and we hit huge temperatures and head towards the sunshine and up to the weekend. It is warm out there, let me tell you, it's warm out there. It's nice to have your company. And once again, a big thank you to Alan G. Cracking show as always. We'll be back tomorrow at 10. And our very own Sharon M. with the Wakey Wakey Show. 5 days a week, 7 to 8. She's absolutely brilliant. She really is. We love her. We love her a lot. Sharon, have a great weekend. LG, I'll listen to you tomorrow. And also, have a great weekend, mate.
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like that. Originally by Sonny and Cher. That was UB40, of course, with Chrissy Hynde and their version. Hello, it's Country House and Blur.

A very good morning to Mary there in Bridgend. She says, good morning, Bobby. From love from Mary, Debbie and Paris. How are you guys? How are you? Is it warm enough? So Mary, Debbie and Paris, hello. From Armoria Gold, 95.5 FM, of course, broadcasting to the Amakura Valley, surrounding areas and around the world. And it's nice to have your company this morning. Well, they're in the UK, of course. Of course, is that a word? Of course. Now, coming up after this next record, the first reading of What's My Line? The line from a song. I don't want the song. I want to know the missing word and who did it. Taking us there, 10cc. It made number one. Cracking track.

must say a big hello and a big thank you to Vanya there from Ace Support Amathora. She has been absolutely brilliant. Thank you, Vanya. And good afternoon to everybody that Ace supports. And I tell you something, they are fabulous. They really are. Right opposite the Peugeot garage. They're wonderful. We love those people. And Vanya, I love you to death, my darling. Thank you. Good morning to our pen. Time for me. Just outside of Bridgend. Are you poised, my darling? Are you ready? What's that missing word? And who did it? Okay, not the song. It's What's My Line coming up very, very shortly. Get yourself on that brand new list and also be smug for the rest of the weekend. Until Monday, of course.

Now today, Mrs. Gray and my cousin Sally are deserting me and won't be back till Sunday. Not laugh. Party. Hey, party. Ooh, did I say that aloud? And she's right outside the studio at the moment. I'm in trouble. Again. Right, 10cc, I saw them live on a couple of occasions and they were absolutely magnificent. They really were. Right. Are you ready? Are you poised? Will you be on the Brenny list? Will you be bronze, silver or gold, or just smug for the rest of the weekend? We'll find out now.

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If you see me walking down the street and I start to blank. What's that missing word? And who did it? In the meantime, Andy Kim.

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2: We certainly are now. Scotty Boy there in Bridgend. You know the score for this clue, don't you? I want the missing word and who did it. I don't want the song title. If you see me walking down the street and I start to blank, what's that missing word? And who did it? In the meantime, from 1976, it's the Bee Gees on your favourite station, Armory of Gold 95.5.

let's be fair, you should be dancing around the pool here in Spain. In the kitchen, in the bedroom with the aircon. And the UK. Oh, it's a tad warm, it's a tad warm. But be careful, okay? We're used to it here in Spain. Be careful, do not get into cold water in the UK, all right? It's very dangerous. Scotty boy's got it right. Well done, Scotty, there in Bridgend. Some clues coming up for you later, so do pay attention. If you see me walking down the street and I start to blank, what's that missing word? And who did it? In the meantime, Brotherhood of Man and Angelo.

very, very arbor-esque. 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And actually, I cut his hair for the Eurovision Song Contest, and of course, they came first. I take credit for that. I take credit for that. Not really. 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

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What's that missing word? 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But first, Fleetwood Mac.

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the late great Desmond Dekker there. With the Aces. And the Israelites. Right, one more record to go before I give you some clues. And I say this to Mrs. Gray all the time. Don't bring me down. Do not bring me down. ELO.

just had a message from David Maskell. He said, that was a great start to the show. Mont the Hoople, Free and Wizard. And he was driving at the time. Thank you, David.

0: Now listen to the clue, okay? If you see me walking down the street and I start to blank, what's that missing word? You got me shaking, got me running. And who did it? You got me crawling up. If you see me walking down the street and I start to blank, what's that missing word? Oh, no, no. And who did it? Ooh, ooh, ooh. I'll tell you what, before I get off the floor, don't bring me down, down. Some clues coming up very, very shortly. Pay attention and get yourself on that brainy list. The Electric Light Orchestra from 1979. That's the title.
1: Almeria Gold, sponsored by Clover Estates, the agent that does more.
0: Okay then, some clues. Now this is Aerosmith. Not off. Oh, we like this. We like this a lot. And it is a clue.

Now, bearing in mind that Mrs. Gray is doing a runner this afternoon, won't be back to Sunday, but she is doing me a tuna roll. Fantastic. And that was a clue for you, by the way. I have naturally never played that one before. It's rather good, isn't it? We like that. We like that a lot. That is Gertlush. If you see me walking down the street and I start to blank. If you see me walking down the street and I start to blank. What's that missing word? And who did it? Get those answers in. On a very hot Friday afternoon. 4 minutes after one here in Spain. 4 minutes after 12 in the UK. So good afternoon, everybody. Here's Bob Marley. And a big clue for you. A big clue.

one of the artists I'd never met, or I didn't actually see live, arrived in Montego Bay an hour late. And he was playing a place called the Banana Boat Club. So I missed him. I think he's absolutely fantastic, I really do. Bob Marley with the Wailers. And a big clue for you. If you see me walking down the street and I start to blank, come on, a big, big clue here. If you see me walking down the street and I start to blank, what's that missing word? And who did it?

0: there he was live. Fabulous.
1: But it's true.
0: Right, going back to the 60s.
1: What loneliness can do.
0: Helen Shapiro.

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I think she was 14 when she recorded that one. And she's still going, by the way. Okay, another clue for you. If you see me walking down the street and I start to blank, what's that missing word? Get those answers in. Here's a track from 1985, Godly and Cream, late of 10cc.

0: very good afternoon for from. Should I start that again? Shall I? Should I start that again? I should do. Good afternoon to our very own Sharon M. She'll be back on Monday, of course, with the Wakey Wakey Show. We like that. We like that a lot. Sharon, have yourself a great weekend with your chickens. And hello, Steve. How are you doing, buddy? You're right. So that was a big clue. It was a big clue, actually. From 1985. A key word for you. If you see me walking down the street and I start to blank.
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welcome back to Melanie Kitson. You got the answer right, by the way. It's hey Rob. Hi Rob. It's Bobby. It's Bobby, not Rob. I hate that. We're back from an unusually hot Bilbao. So we're going to hear you again. Excellent. And welcome back. And now Arthur. Hello Arthur. And Hazel Church. You almost got it. You almost got it. But the word you gave me was wrong. Okay? Don't want the song title. I want to know the missing word. So listen again, Hazel. If you see me walking down the road. Sorry, see me walking down the street, actually. See me walking down the street and I start to blank. If you see me walking down the street and I start to blank. By is not the right word. Come on, Hazel. Come on, Hazel. Get yourself on that Brenny list for the weekend. And that was a clue, really. Katrina and the Waves. If you see me walking down the street and I start to blank. And keep it clean, by the way. Especially Jeff Feelgood. Because I know what he's like. So Sharon M, I'm waiting for an answer. Come on, Sharon. Right, from 1991, Guns N' Roses, and here comes another clue for you. Now, Sharon, listen to this. If you see me walking down the street and I start to blank, what's that missing word and who did it?

blimey. In my headphones, that just blew the wax out of my ears. It really was a cracking track though, isn't it? And it was your last clue, to be honest with you. The answer coming up right now. As I said, Guns N' Roses from 1991. No laugh. And Sharon M, or write me Babbers. Okay, here comes the answer.

and Roses, Don't Cry. And obviously I played you Dionne Warwick, or Warwick actually. She doesn't like Warwick, she wants to be called Warwick. And Walk On By. So, if you see me walking down the street and I start to cry, that was the missing word, and Dionne Warwick was the artist. Okay, we got it right. Our very own Sharon M, our Shazza, back on Monday, of course, with the Wakey Wakey Show. Well done, Shazza. Hazel Church got there eventually. Well done, Hazel. Hello, Roger. And Melanie Kitson, back from Balboa. Well done, Mel. Nice to have you back. David Maskell, well done, David. Big Al and Little Val there in our box. Well done, you two. Catwoman, well done, Catwoman. Scotty Boy, got it eventually. There in Bridgend. Mary, Debbie and Paris. Well done, Mary, Debbie and Paris, there in Bridgend. Okay, in bronze, Cousin Sal. In silver, Jim Sunderland up there in our banches. And in gold, not for the first time this week, actually, our pet.

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This afternoon, I'm going to lie under the bed, under the fan. I'm not moving anywhere.

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Jim Sunderland in silver up there in Arpanchet. 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

0: back in the day, I saw him live with the Attractions, of course. He was superb. He was superb. Elvis Costello and all of his army. Now, this is something that Jeff Fieldwood does in the morning when he looks in the mirror. He's delusional, by the way. But he thinks, you sexy thing. We know he's not.
1: I believe in miracles.
0: 1976.

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You sexy things. And he sounds just like Errol. 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And the Fortunes. 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Move

0: That's a great track, actually. I can't tell you exactly when that came out. It was definitely in the 60s. Freedom come, freedom go. As I said, the Fortunes. Two more from me after these ads.
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that was Lou Reed, by the way. Started out with Velvet Underground. And you can sort of tell, can't you? Now, this record was written for The Sweet, originally. And they turned it down. Okay, it's the last one from me. This is Mud.

you could see Sweet doing that one. As I said, they turned it down. Because Sweet much rockier, to be honest with you. And that was Monday, of course, Dynamite. Okay, that's it from me this week. Back on Monday, of course. Coming up at 2 o'clock, Golden Hits with Paul Baker. And we like that a lot. 4 to 5, The Right Way. Loads of information for you and some great music as well. 5 to 7, John Campbell's Ultimate Playlist Show. 7 to 9, 90s to Infinity. And 9 onwards, the Golden Music Mix. Now, don't forget, tomorrow morning at 10 o'clock, Al G, he's back. Dr. Funk. We like him a lot. Now, stay safe in the heat, all right, because it's really, really hot over here. And it's pretty hot over in the UK at the moment. Cooling down over the weekend, so not too bad. Enjoy your weekend. Have a fabulous one. And I'll see you on the flip side. Bye now.

0: Almeria Gold, sponsored by Clover Estates, the agent that does more.
1: The Department of Health has condemned hospital staff who inappropriately accessed the records of a boy injured by a crocodile. The three-year-old's recovering at Addenbrookes in Cambridge after ending up in a zoo's reptile enclosure last week. The king has become the first monarch in history to publish his tax returns, showing he paid nearly £13 million in 2025. The royal accounts also reveal that public funding for the family will double to £100 million by 2028, £370 million being spent on renovating Buckingham Palace, but Charles and Camilla won't be moving in. Journalist Daisy McAndrew says it's likely no royal will live there again.
2: Having spent nearly £400 million on the renovation of somewhere that's basically going to be a bunch of offices and the occasional tourist place where tourists can go or garden parties doesn't seem like very good value for money. It's fair in some ways. People will say they're pushing 80. Why should they move?
1: The UK government's providing £2 million to help with the emergency response in Venezuela after two earthquakes hit the country. At least 235 people have been confirmed dead and thousands are injured. Rescuers are searching for survivors. Seismologist Dr. Stephen Hicks says it's a large-scale event.
3: Because it's occurred at a shallow depth, close to a capital city, and these sort of geological effects have contributed to this strong shaking. It is really, a big disaster. And also because Venezuela is quite a poor country, it's not so economically developed, that means that people are not so well prepared. The buildings aren't so well prepared.
1: A man's been arrested and charged in connection with the death of a woman in the Scottish Borders. 35-year-old Stacey Hogg was found in Hoyke yesterday morning. Health bosses are warning about the impact of the heatwave on services. More life-threatening 999 calls are being made as a red alert in parts of southern England extended until tonight. And cricket now, and Ben Stokes has struck for England on day two of the third test with New Zealand at Trent Bridge. A short time ago, the captain removed Daryl Mitchell, leaving the tourists on 393 for five. That's the latest. I'm Chris Milligan. The best music,
4: Almeria Gold, 95.5. Come on down to Valerie or Sensations Restaurant in Mohacker for a great night out. Firstly, what's going on at Valerie? On Friday at 9, it's Oscar. On Saturday at 9, we've a pre-World Cup DJ followed by live match coverage on our big screens. On Sunday at 5, live band Essential. And later at 9, fun disco and karaoke with DJ Carl. Over at Sensations, we're serving great food for our dinner dance evenings. This Saturday, it's Melanie Brooks. So get yourself booked in.
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10: Are you ready for the weekend? We're getting you ready for it. It's Friday. Welcome to the show. 26th of June. Paul Baker for the next 2 hours. Terence Trent D'Arby playing soon. Snow Patrol as well. And Cockney Rebel. First, though, with You Make Me Feel Mighty Real, Sylvester.

Here we go. It's almost the weekend. It's Friday, the 26th of June, 2026. Ariana Grande's birthday today. She's 33 years old. Mick Jones, the co-founder of The Clash, is 71 today. Actress Aubrey Plaza is 42. Ryan Tedder of One Republic is 47. Chris Isaak is 70 years old today. Is that possible? And Chris O'Donnell is 56. Sean Hayes, the Emmy Award-winning actor, put my teeth in, of Will and Grace, is 56 today. And Colin Greenwood, the co-founder of Radiohead, 57. It's Take Your Dog to Work Day today. It's also National Cream Tea Day. It's Food Truck Day across the USA. It's World Refrigeration Day. It's Barcode Day. Global Forgiveness Day. Chocolate Pudding Day today. It's Coconut Day. And it's World Drug Day as well.

0: So your conversation starter question from yesterday. What is the most overcomplicated or specific routine that you have when it comes to bedroom, wardrobe or bedtime routine? Oliver says his bedtime table must, or his bedside table must look like an architectural model. Amelia says the clothes hangers in her wardrobe must be spaced exactly 2 finger widths apart. Lucas has a strict no outside clothes rule for the bed. And Isla says before she can sleep, the bedroom door must be shut but not clicked into the frame. And for Ethan, his socks are strictly categorized by thickness and function in the drawers. All right, I can see where we're going with these. We'll do more of those in the next hour. Brainbuster question next, though.
1: Paul Baker.

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0: We've got those big Friday anthems for you as we continue your show with the Brainbuster very soon. We've got Wheatus, Yellow, Third World, Thomas Dolby, and now Never Knew Love Like This Before, Stephanie Mills.
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0: 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A workplace survey running ahead of today's Take Your Dog to Work Day found that 43% of office managers admit the single biggest disaster of bringing pets to work is what? The single biggest disaster of bringing pets to work is what? Answers next.
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0: 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And the answer is your pet taking a shit on the floor.
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2: Amazing facts of the day for Friday on the way. 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We got Stevie Nicks and his Soul to Soul.
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0: Right, here come your amazing facts for Friday. Ariana Grande, whose birthday it is today, has a massive, highly specific phobia of bananas. Actor Nick Offerman doesn't just play a master woodmaker on Parks and Recreation. He runs a real-life professional collective in Los Angeles where he handcrafts premium wooden tables and canoes. The very first product ever scanned with a commercial barcode was a pack of Wrigley's chewing gum, and Chris Isaak's timeless atmospheric 1989 hit Wicked Game only became a global radio phenomenon after movie director David Lynch featured it on the soundtrack of the movie Wild at Heart.
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0: When number two of Friday's show is on. We're getting you ready for the weekend. We're all getting excited here. Tampa on the way. Thelma Houston and Tone Loc with Funky Cold Medina. First, though, Whitney Houston, I Have Nothing.
1: Paul Baker.

0: Time now for events on this day in history for the 26th of June. The first barcode was scanned on this day back in 1974. J.K. Rowling published the very first Harry Potter book on this day in 1997. On this day in history in 2015, Ariana Grande released her infectious, record-breaking summer single One Last Time in 1992. It was known as Encino Man in America, California Man everywhere else. Brendan Fraser starring on that movie, released on this day in 1992. And in 1987, The Predator, starring Arnold Schwarzenegger, dominates cinemas.
1: Paul Baker.

Right, let's do more of the conversation starter question answers for you then. The question was, what is the most overcomplicated specific rule that you have for your bedroom, wardrobe or bedtime routine? Here are the answers. Some more of those answers for Ava. Refuses to have any electronics showing a standby light in the bedroom. Noah, when packing a wardrobe for a holiday, his shirts must be arranged in a strict gradient from lightness to darkness fabric order. Lily has pillows that must be arranged in a specific hierarchy, the firm, the structural and the soft feather ones. Leo has a rule that his slippers must be placed exactly parallel to the side of the bed. And for Sophie, she cannot sleep if any wardrobe door or drawer is left open.

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3: On the way for you very soon, disasters of Take Your Dog to Work Day, which is what's happening today. Also, trauma at the supermarket checkout. Friday anthems from Snap. We got Tears for Fears coming up. Steve Miliband and Sister Sledge. First, though, T-Rex and 20th Century Boy.

0: Here are disasters of taking your dog to work day. The highly energetic golden retriever discovering that the wheels on the regional accountant's chairs spin, transforming serious tack meetings into an outdoor chariot race. The immense office shame when your dog selects an absolute most expensive premium leather designer briefcase in the room as a teething toy. And the colleague who spent 40 minutes preparing a highly professional PowerPoint presentation only for your French bulldog to jump onto the keyboard and permanently delete the file.
1: Paul Baker.

0: Here is Trauma at the supermarket checkout. The ice cold panic when the cashier is scanning your groceries at the speed of a particle accelerator and your partner has left the line to retrieve a missing lemon. That does happen with other products as well. The person behind you stands so impossibly close that you can actually feel the warmth of their breath on the back of your neck while trying to enter your PIN. The betrayal of choosing a line because it looks really short, only for the customer at the front to pull out a massive stack of coupons, all expired. And the immediately overwhelming mechanical guilt when the self-checkout machine loudly announces unexpected item in bagging area for a single packet of mince.
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7: On the way, there's a brand new conversation starter and you have the whole weekend to think about it. Eric Carmen's Hungry Eyes from Dirty Dancing is coming up. Teardrop explodes as well. First though, Voice of the Beehive, I Think I Love You.

0: We are almost done for Friday. Thank you very much indeed for listening. Hope you have a great weekend. I've got a brand new conversation starter for you. And what is the most specific rule you have for the exact arrangement of your living room? We'll carry on from the bedroom one we did today. Your living room is where we're going next. So your living room, your sofa, your entertainment setup. What is your exact arrangement? Get involved at Paul Baker DJ. We'll do your answers on Monday. Have a great weekend. And in the meantime, a couple more songs left to go. But enjoy what's left of your Friday, why don't you?
1: Paul Baker.

0: Friday, then it's Saturday, Sunday.
1: Working in Spain. It's the Right Way with David Wright.
2: 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The comment section is open, so come say hi to David right now.
3: Good afternoon and welcome to The Right Way with me, David Wright, here on Almería Radio 107.5 FM. Big thank you to John Alex there for keeping us entertained. Thank you, John Alex. Have a great weekend. It's very warm out there today. What's the weather like where you are? Come and let me know today. The comments section has rebooted, so come and keep me company this afternoon.

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1: And here he is, the legendary David Wright.
2: So I hope you're keeping nice and cool with this bit of a heatwave we've got going on at the moment. It's everyone's talking about it. They're talking about it in the UK and in Spain as well. But listen, if you face it, in Spain it's always pretty hot like this here in this time of the year. And it's going to get a little bit hotter over the next few weeks or so as well. But yeah, it was very warm a couple of days ago here in Almería. We had 40 degrees, very, very warm indeed. But that's what you got aircon for, isn't it? So let us know in the comment section, how do you keep cool with this weather? Are you staying cool or are you overheating? Andalusia expected to be one of Spain's strongest performing areas this year, with the tourist industry booming at the moment. More jobs created as well. Record amount of jobs recreated for the tourist industry all over Spain. Hotel industry looking for 63,000 more applicants to fill vacancies this year alone. So doing well, Almeria and Andalusia at the moment.

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6: The comment section is open, so come say hi to David right now.
7: Yeah, so Sylvia says it's pretty hot where she is as well, in Wales at the moment. So, yeah, just to give you an idea, when I first moved here 24 years ago this month, I moved up to do some work up into Burness. Now, that's inland Spain here, about 45 minutes inland from Almería, and it's classed as a desert up there. And first week I started work, this is after coming from the UK, first week work, it was 43 degrees. So people saying we're going through, a climate change and all the rest of it, but 24 years ago it was 43 degrees in Tabernas, and I was working there outside building a house, doing some bricklaying up there, and I thought I'd made the biggest mistake of my life working outside in the heat. There was a group of other guys, and everyone was struggling up there, but you know, it was a real shock to me, that 40 odd degrees. I remember getting in the car to drive home. I had a hire car at the time, and I was getting in the car to drive home, and it was still 40 odd degrees in the car driving home after work. That's at 5 o'clock in the afternoon. So yeah, the temperatures here in Spain have always been pretty hot around this time of year. Normally get a little bit hotter in the next few weeks, but remember, San Juan was just a few nights ago, the San Juan Fiesta, that marked the longest day. So the nights start getting darker now, believe it or not.

0: That and Be By You. A very good afternoon to Carol joining us in the comment section. Hi to Sylvia in Leeds and John Alex. Comment section has opened, so come and say hi, come and keep me company this afternoon.
1: David Wright, help and advice for living and working in Spain. 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
0: Okay, so this week marks the 10-year anniversary of the Brexit referendum, the dreaded Brexit. Remember that? Some things that were promised but never got delivered. Remember when they said £350 million a week for the NHS if we came out of a Brexit? That didn't happen, did it? Most of the famous campaigners were going on about the EU and how it would free up £350 million a week to spend on the NHS. Funny how that never happened, didn't it? And also, food prices were full. Campaigners said that the food prices were full. The EU would make some new rules and regulations, and the tariffs would be different for the British people, and their prices would go down. I don't see the prices going down at all on the food in the UK, do you? And another one was the UK fishing industry would be thriving. I know for sure that's not. I've got some fishermen friends still in the UK. Things like Brexit have made promises that they would never come to fruition in the UK. What happened with that one? Businesses are saying that the EU has made more red tape, more paperwork, and more rules and regulations to follow. The benefits that were promised has not happened. And then there's the immigration, of course. Immigration would fall dramatically. Well, there's no need to go on about that, is there? Although I will. 1,300 illegals joined the UK in June alone, and it's not even over yet. June's not even over. 1,300. The UK government said that it's lost track now of 53 illegal immigrants. Got no idea where they are and what they're doing in the UK. And another government document from the UK Open this week said that 63 visa overstayers, okay? This is on top of the other 53,000 they've lost. So 63 people have overstayed. So, yeah, rejoining the UK. A lot of people are now saying about rejoining the UK, but it's not as easy as that. Rejoining is not just a matter of cancelling Brexit. It comes under European rules and regulations, so the UK would have to reapply. This is going to take ages, and all the other countries would have to agree, and some of the rules and regulations have changed a lot. So going back to Brexit really isn't an option at all. So there you go. So what's your views on the 10-year anniversary of Brexit? Has it promised what they said?

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0: Okay, so it's time for my live guest today. We've got Josh Williams, a financial expert from Ambient Wealth. Josh is in Malaga today. Hi, Josh. How are you doing?
1: Very well, David. Very well. Good to be back and hope everyone is doing well.
0: And so, Josh, I bet it's pretty warm in Malaga today, isn't it?
1: Yes, it is. It's been warm for the last few days. I know it's not as hot as it is in the UK at the moment. But yeah, it's always, you know, it's warm across Andalusia, as you know, throughout most of summer. But it's around, yeah, low 30s, high 20s, low 30s. Bit of breeze, which is quite nice, actually. But yeah, it's pure sunshine, which is nice.
0: Good, good. So, Josh, there's a lot of talk online and that about the ISAs and that and the tax things that are going on in the UK at the moment. So, you know, if people have got investments or if they've got ISAs, can you tell us a bit about this and how the tax could affect them?
1: Yes, for sure. So it's quite nuanced. So the UK government announced earlier this week that it's making changes to ISAs from next year. Basically, it's to encourage people to invest rather than keep large amounts sitting in cash. So for UK residents, that's interestingly enough, you know, it's fairly, fairly relevant. But for people living in Spain, there is an actual even bigger issue. Typical British expat, you know, would assume that because their cash ISA is tax-free in the UK, it's also tax-free in Spain. But in majority of cases, it's not true. Once you're a Spanish tax resident, Spain doesn't recognise the UK ISA tax wrapper. So interest earned will be taxed in Spain. The change that's occurring in the UK is basically for any stocks and shares ISAs, which a lot of people would be aware of, may have, may not have, may have family or friends that have them. The cash that's based within that stocks and shares ISA will be taxed at a rate of 22%. Beforehand, it was tax-free. So this is to avoid, you know, to defer people from holding cash in their stocks and shares ISA. You know, so it's before it was tax-free in the UK and taxed in Spain. Now it's taxed in the UK and taxed in Spain. So it's sort of a double whammy. It could be treated via the double taxation treaty, but it's not the most tax efficient structure available for someone living in Spain.
0: Yeah.
1: So it's, yeah, it's a few changes there. And the contributions as well, more relevant for UK residents, but goes down from 20,000 to 12,000 for under 65s. You know, the amount of contributions you can make per year.
0: Okay, great. Okay, and we'll be back with Josh. What after this?

0: Okay, we're back with Josh Williams from Ambient Wealth. And so, Josh, you know, that's great advice about the ISAs. But, Josh, also a lot of British people, they've had their pensions, you know, they're drawing on their pensions here in the UK. They don't really check. There are some other ways they can draw their pension here in Spain, isn't there?
1: Yeah, typically. So, you know, pensions are classed as income. You know, IRPF or IRPF is income tax. That forms part of your income tax brackets in Spain. The ISAs are different. They're part of savings tax or BASE, the base of a capital gains tax or savings tax in Spain. So how best to utilise both, you know, we mentioned ISAs a moment ago. It's a good reminder that if someone's living in Spain, it's worth looking at finances as a whole rather than treating each account separately. You know, if you've got a mixture of savings, ISAs, pensions, the key is understanding which assets to draw from first and how often and how much to structure withdrawals in the most tax-efficient way. You know, so it's important just to understand how each asset is taxed and how best to have a good strategy around that withdrawal sort of setup.
0: Yeah, sure. So for my listeners, you give free consultations. That's right, Josh, yeah?
1: Exactly, yeah. Initial consultation, even further consultations are complimentary until we put a recommendation together for clients, which may take 2, 3, 4 meetings where we explain sort of our fees and how we are paid. Up until then, it's complimentary, no obligation. So it's worth a chat, worth a review, have an X-ray sort of second opinion, X-ray view on assets and pensions, investments, savings, and just see where and how things can be made more efficient.
0: Yeah, sure.
1: Yeah, happy to do that.
0: Yeah, okay. So, well, if you're living in Spain and you've got pensions, ISAs, any investments or savings, have a chat with Josh. It's completely free for my listeners. And make sure you're not paying more tax than you have to. And it gives you more money in your pocket to buy some tapas. Okay, so thanks very much, Josh, for your help and advice today. And have a great weekend in Malaga. Speak to you later. Thanks, Josh.
1: Appreciate it. Cheers, David. Speak soon.
0: All the best. Cheers, mate.

0: for listening to us on there and Move Closer. Yeah, that was Josh Williams from Ambient Wealth. Josh is a financial advisor, giving us lots of tips over the years. And if you want to contact Josh for a free consultation on your pensions, investments or ISAs, so you can pay less tax or make sure you're paying a minimum amount of tax properly, then Josh's details are over in the comments section now and he can have a free chat with you. Okay, so what's going on this weekend?
1: Come on down to Valerie or Sensations Restaurant in Mohacker for a great night out. Firstly, what's going on at Valerie? On Friday at 9, it's Oscar. On Saturday at 9, we've a pre-World Cup DJ followed by live match coverage on our big screens. On Sunday at 5, live band Essential. And later at 9, fun disco and karaoke with DJ Carl. Over at Sensations, we're serving great food for our dinner dance evenings. This Saturday, it's Melanie Brooks. So get yourself booked in.

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1: So, yeah, parties are over for the summer for us now. So we've done lots and lots of parties over the last few weeks here at my house. And a big party last week at the San Juan Fiesta. We had about 25 people over for drinks and using the pool and all that sort of stuff. It was great to meet up with some people. But a little bit quieter now. We've got a few weekends off with just me and the wife enjoying the house on our own. So what are you up to this weekend? Have you got a busy weekend? Have you done anything special? Let us know in the comment section. Time for a Spanish one now.

0: tu cuerpo alegría Macarena, que tu cuerpo es para dar la alegría y cosa buena. 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
3: 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So Spain tried to get in a vote to lower the drink driving limit in Spain to almost zero, to 0.2 milligrams of blood alcohol. So it is almost zero, but it didn't get through. They debated on it and it didn't get through, so that didn't pass. But Spain has got one of the lowest drink driving limits in all of Europe. So make sure you're aware of that when you're out and around driving. At the moment, as police are out in force, it's at that time of year again. The drink driving limits of alcohol in blood is only 0.5, and for breath alcohol, it's 0.25. Now, remember, if you're under 18 years of age, and you're driving, the tolerance is zero, no alcohol whatsoever. So, just make sure you're aware of that if you're driving in Spain.

0: So just another reminder that triangles, when you break down, are no longer legal devices here in Spain. As from the 1st of January this year, you have to have these approved V16 emergency beacon lights. These are the magnetic ones that you stick on top of the roof of your car. And it needs to be somewhere in the car handy. It's not supposed to be in the boot of your car. You don't get out of the car. You have to put it out through the roof and stick it on the roof. That way you put your hand through the window. It's a magnetic one. And also remember, if you do get out of the car, you need to have your fluorescent yellow jacket on. You can get fined if you get out of your car on a breakdown and you haven't got that yellow jacket on. So make sure you got the V16 approved emergency lights. These lights, now some people are saying that they call emergency service. They don't. They connect to the emergency services advisory unit. So if you've got GPS, things like that, it tells you that there's a car broken down there, but it won't call a breakdown service for you. You have to do that yourself.
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1: Looking for something fun, fast and new to the area? Then come along to A&M's Smartphone Quiz every Tuesday. It's on at the New Trinidad in Arbeliers at 3:30 and Bar Esperanza in La Alfaquia from 7 p.m. The only quiz where you're encouraged to use your mobile device. 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
0: Okay, coming up very shortly, it's a 5 o'clock hit mix with Rob Mack. Stay tuned for that, all the latest releases. Now, I've created a brand new roadmap for moving to Spain. This is a course for people that are thinking about moving to Spain. And there's lots of information, help and advice there. You get personal mentoring from my experts and from me. And it could save you thousands if you're thinking about moving to Spain. It's everything you need all in one place. If you want to go and check it out, you can go over to my website, davidwrightonline.com. There's information there on it, and it's called Move to Spain Personal Roadmap. So it's easy to find on my website. Everything you need there, all in one place, if you think about moving to Spain. 24 years ago this week, actually, that I moved to Spain. Lots of ups and downs here, but I wouldn't go back for all the world. And if you're thinking about moving to Spain, then follow the right people, get the right information. It is a better life here in Spain. Up next, 5 o'clock mix, hit mix with Rob Max. Stay tuned for that. Thanks very much for listening and have a great weekend.
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9: The number of people killed in double earthquakes in Venezuela has risen to nearly 600. Around 3,000 others are injured, with the country's interim leader, Delcy Rodriguez, warning the number could rise substantially. Search teams are continuing to hunt for survivors. Anthony is still holding out hope for his family.
10: This is my family, my wife and my 3 kids. I haven't been able to contact them. He knows they're trapped in there.
11: En vez de estar saqueando, por favor, vengan a ayudarnos.
10: Yeah, we're still in the 48 hours window and I really believe that they are still alive. What we do need now is help.
9: The UK is pledging £2 million in aid. Health officials have criticised NHS staff accused of accessing the medical records of a child who was attacked by a crocodile last week without permission. The 3-year-old is recovering at Addenbrooke's hospital after being injured at a zoo in Cambridgeshire. A man responsible for a deadly Christmas market attack in the German city of Magdeburg has been sentenced to life in prison. 6 people, including a 9-year-old boy, were killed when a car was driven into the crowds in 2024. New royal accounts suggest the King and Queen won't live at Buckingham Palace, despite renovation work costing £369 million. They also show the sovereign grant has increased to £132 million. A van driver has been praised after he gave armed police a lift to help chase down a suspect. He pulled over to help as a man fled the scene of a serious assault in Kent.
12: Get back. Go.
13: I'm going.
12: Go. Cheers, buddy. Follow that police officer.
13: Don't press.
12: Keep going. Stop here on the right. Don't move! Put your hands on your head!
9: The chase on the high street in Margate was captured by the officer's body-worn camera. And the UK has set a new June temperature record as the heatwave continues. A high of 36.9 degrees has been recorded at Wattisham in Suffolk. It's the hottest June day on record. That's the latest.
7: 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Firstly, what's going on at Valerie? 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
1: Good morning, good evening, good afternoon, wherever you are in the world, whatever time zone you're in, welcome to the Ultimate Playlist. My name's John Campbell, and over the next 2 hours, I'm going to take you on an incredible musical trip. This is the world's only global jukebox. You're listening to the Ultimate Playlist, and tonight I've got some great music, indie pop, new romantic, goth, new wave, it's all here. So if you're a music lover like me, why don't you come with me and we'll journey together through the halls of music, finding the music that keeps us alive to this very day. So are you ready? Okay then, let's do this. 1980s, late 80s, and a song that was the ultimate comeback for this band, a song I totally love. This is ABC.

So for me, that's the actual comeback song. Well, probably the greatest comeback song ever. Martin Fry, who I've got huge respect for, came back from having throat cancer, or lymphoma if my memory serves me right, and he released When Smokey Sings. That man is a legend. And so is this guy. This is Mark Shaw from Then Jericho, a very temperamental man. This is What Does It Take with Belinda Carlisle.

just love that song. Apparently, Mark Shaw didn't turn up for the video with Belinda Carlisle. What was he thinking? Yeah, and they had to shoot the video separately, which is a shame. And I think that song should have been much bigger. An absolute anthem. The whole album is incredible. Go check it out. In fact, Then Jericho's first two albums are absolute underrated classic albums, so there you have it. Now, next up's an interesting one. I discovered this band many moons ago, and they're from Australia, and they make synth pop. They're called Paralox, and this is the second version of Sharper Than a Knife, and it's great.

0: All the way from Australia, Mr. John Von Allen and his various singers. It's a bit like John Campbell. That was Parallax. I just love that song. That was Sharper Than a Knife on the Ultimate Playlist. You're on Al Maria Radio.
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0: This dude, man. I say it every time. So smooth. So relaxing. This is Roxy Music with Dance Away. Yesterday. I could listen to this man's voice all day. Imagine floating

So that's Rock Some Music with the all-time classic that is Dance Away. You might notice I've been playing more Roxy music on the show, or maybe you haven't, but I will because I think I haven't played them enough. So there you go, that's my explanation. Another explanation I want to tell you is I've been working on a video as I keep going on and banging on about, and it's nearly done, and it's an absolute, well, it's hard to explain your art without sounding like you're bragging, but for me, this is an absolute epic, and I hope you feel the same way too when you see it. It's quite a wild affair. Anyway, here is an amazing B-side. This is Heaven 17 with Let's All Make a Bomb on the Ultimate Playlist.

there was something authoritative about having 17. He had this, hey, yay, you know. It was, I don't want to say it, but it sounds mildly German, if you know what I'm saying. Absolutely love it. That was having 17. For the relaxing, sultry tone that is Miss Annie Lennox and Dave Stewart, this is Eurythmics with Don't Ask Me Why on the Ultimate Playlist. Do you know, I've never played this song before, and I should have, because I absolutely love her vocal in this song. It's just incredible.

So you're on the Ultimate Playlist on Almeria Radio. That was Eurythmics with Don't Ask Me Why. Annie Lennox voice. I've got a theory about singers. There's a thing I have in my head, it's called vocal, I don't have personally, I'm just saying, it's called vocal charisma. And that's the difference between a good singer and someone who's got a special voice. You know, look at Taylor Swift, she's a good singer, Whitney Houston, great singers. But if you were going to get, say, a female to narrate War of the Worlds, who would you choose? Whitney Houston, Taylor Swift, or Annie Lennox? Do you see what I'm saying? There's a quality, a richness to the voice. You know, it's something special. Anyway, here's this week's big 12-incher of the week, and it's an absolute cracker. From the head.

0: See, that's one of the things I love about 80s 12 inches. You get to hear all the song stripped down in all its individual parts. You hear the synths on your own, the bass guitar, just magical. And Sal solo, I mean, he did look like Barlow from Salem's Lot. Let's be honest, the master. Face the master, holy man. I love James Mason. That was Classics Nouveau, the man with the bald head who looked like a vampire.
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So that was Mr. B.A. Robertson. I remember seeing him interviewing Annabelle from Bow Wow Wow on TV, and it was the ultimate cringe fest, but he's a hell of a songwriter. Now, staying with Glasgow, this is Judges. They're from the 2000s. Bang Bang was from 1979. And this is Graves on the Ultimate Playlist on Almeria Radio. And it is a tune. Do you really-

So that was Graze by Churches on the Ultimate Playlist. So I actually went to see this band at the Pavilion in Glasgow, and Andy Bell came out with a wee squeeze box accordion and started the show playing it. It was like an old theatre production. It was amazing.

0: So that was the title track from The Circus by Erasure. Now, next up is a band I've got deep admiration for, and unfortunately, they never made it, and they should have, because they're absolutely brilliant. Though this next track did get somewhere, I think, in Spain, and it is an absolute tune. I cannot figure out why this band, who supported Tears for Fears and Ultravox, and have a brilliant singer called Jeff Baradale, never made it. It's an injustice, I tell you, it really is. This is Vitamin Z with Burning Flame, an absolute anthem of a pop song, and I'm sure you feel the same way too. If you haven't heard it, you're in for a treat.
1: Here's a song that didn't get the success it deserved, and it wasn't should have been a hit.

like that. I really do. I love it. That was Vitamin Z with Burning Flame. Now, earlier on, you know we had Eurythmics. Mr. Dave Stewart, a bit of a genius, he turned his hand to production. And in the 90s, in the 90s, he produced the album for Alicia's Attic. It is a brilliant album. And the title track, Alicia Rules the World, is exquisitely produced. And I'm going to play it for you.

So that was Alicia's Attic. And we should, I just love that song. I need to stop singing the songs. I do apologise. But hey, how can I stop singing when this is my happy go-to place song? This is Matthew Welder with Break My Stride, and this is the remix. And it is a bit of a cool...

0: just love that. He had an absolute struggle to get that single out. That was Matthew Wilder with Break My Stride. Now stay with me, because coming up after the break, I've got some OMD, Joy Division, Paul Young and Aha. And you have to wait and find out about the rest. But until then, just be smiling.
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0: Here's Ultravox, just saying.

just incredible. From the album Rage in Eden, Ultravox's best album. If you're a real Ultravox fan, you'll know what I'm talking about. A lot of people going about Vienna, but for me, the voice is as good as it gets. Absolutely brilliant. But then again, so is this. This is another act who were absolutely feeling their oats at this point. This is OMD with Joan of Arc.

So that's OMD from the album Architecture and Morality, my favourite OMD album, although I do like Dazzle Ships. Nobody else seems to like it because it's so weird, but it's great, just love it. Now, we're going back to the future right now, and it's an interesting one because once upon a time there was an act known as Goldfrapp, but apparently she's ditched the Goldfrapp and added in Alison, and now she's just Alison Goldfrapp, which maybe means she's parted ways with Will, who was the guy who made the music for Goldfrapp. Either way, this is Strange Things Happen, and it's a bit of a tune. I do like to find great tracks for you on this show, and I hope you feel the same way too.

So that was Alison Goldfrapp. It sounds weird saying Alison Goldfrapp. Yeah, but it was Alison Goldfrapp with with Strange Things Happen. Now, as you can hear in the background, we're going to this week's Blockbuster of the Week, the part where I pick you a song from a great movie, sometimes a terrible movie, sometimes an average movie, but I do try my best to find you a good song. Either way, this has become an albatross around this band's neck, but if you're going to have an albatross around the neck, it may as well be a hell of an albatross. This is Simple Minds.

0: originally offered to Brian Ferry, Billy Idol, and allegedly David Bowie. They all turned it down, and Simple Minds made an absolute anthem out of it, and Jim added the la la la la, which I think is a huge part of the track. Just incredible. Now here's this week's Rocky track of the week, and this song would be perfect for a Rocky movie. Now if you haven't heard this act before, it's a duo from England. They're called Le Brock, and this track is called All or Nothing, and it has that whole America all or nothing. It's just perfect for a Rocky track. Let me know what you think about this in the Facebook chat. Hello to everybody. I hope you're enjoying the show. I'm on fire.
1: Hey yo, Mick. There's this guy in Scotland that thinks he could pick better Rocky themes than me.
2: Well, Rock, Rocky V wasn't exactly filled with anthems, was it?
1: Touché.

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1: 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You don't say.
2: You do say. Just to be clear, I referred earlier on that I was on fire. Not literally, I just meant emotionally. Now, next up's an interesting one because these three guys were supposed to be the tough guys in music. And they came to my hometown of Glasgow. And within 15 minutes, they went off stage, deeply upset, borderline crying, allegedly. This is the Beastie Boys with Fight For Your Right To Party. And it's this week's Ghoul Disco Ditty of the Week. Hit it!

0: That was the Beastie Boys with Fight for Your Right to Party.
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0: Magical moments in time, eh? Just incredible. This is Depeche Mode 101 version. This is Shake the Disease Live. Good evening, Pasadena!

Absolutely amazing. 101. I think I wore that VHS tape out completely. I've got it in DVD now. Who watches DVDs? I just watch YouTube all the time now. I've got a huge collection of VHS, and I remember when I was a student, I used to have a tape and it had Depeche Mode stripped on it, and I would play it all the time. It was a multi-tape with different acts on it. It was great. Those were the days when you valued stuff, you know. But either way, here's this week's cover version of the week. And there's no way of sugarcoating this. I think this is better than the Tiffany version of I Think We're Alone Now. This is The Birthday Massacre.

Controversial John strikes again, so we could have played the Erasure version, and although it was okay, it's just not a patch in the original. This is ABBA with Lay All Your Love on Me. I hope you're enjoying the show. I'm loving it tonight. Oh yes, I just love this song.

that was ABBA. This is the only show in the world that would do this. We are going from the joyous, exquisite, beautiful sound of ABBA into the world of gothic music. Now this one's interesting because technically it's not a goth song, but when I used to go to level 8 in Strathclyde University, up the dancing as we would say in Glasgow, they played this all the time. And all the goths absolutely love this song. I think most people love this song. This is Joy Division on the Ultimate Playlist on Almeria Radio. Oh, this song, it just never dates and never gets any worse. It's a musical maelstrom, I tell you.

0: sadly gone from the world, that was Ian Curtis and Joy Division. Ian's dancing, as you know, was completely unique. I would love to have him doing a dad dance-off with Andy McCluskey from OMD. That would be a special moment. Oh.
1: My name is John Campbell.
0: You know, we could play Paul Young as the feature of the cheesy cover section of this show every week, because nearly every song he did was a cover version. I didn't know it at the time, but what brilliant cover versions they were, featuring the backing vocals of the fabulously wealthy Ta

So that was a husky, velvety voice of Mr. Paul Young. And, well, you know what? What an incredible voice. I say incredible a lot in this show, but that's how I feel about a lot of the music that I actually play. Here's this week's track of The Unexpected. And it's a bit unexpected because, to be honest, it's got a bit of a upbeat, dance beat, i.e. modern music. But it's such a great track. It's by Joe Mafia and Zabo, and it's called On My Own. I think it's been recommended to me by somebody, and I apologise who it is, but I just love this, and thank you for sending it to me. Even though it sounds like dance music, the song on top of it, I really like. Yeah, that's all I have to say. Let me know your thoughts.

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1: So this song was a hit in Germany, but got to like 103 in the UK charts. An absolute crime. This is Aha.

hard to speak over brilliance. It really is. So magical. What's not magical is coming to the end of the show when you thought you had another 20 minutes. It just flies in every week. Thank you for listening. Thank you for joining me tonight. I hope you've enjoyed it and putting up with my nonsense. Hopefully I'll see you again next week. But until then, you take care of yourself. And I've got a great track for you to end the show. This is Howard Jones with Hide and Seek. A very, very poignant piece. This is a very introspective. The music at the intro sounds like Doctor Who, I think. Like a TV series, you know, like the kind of 80s Doctor Who. Goodbye. See you later.

0: Thank you for listening. You've been listening to The Ultimate Playlist. I think that's a kind of Buddhist mantra. I think Howard was into his Buddhism at the time. He probably still is today. I'll see you again next week. Take care of yourself. Keep smiling. And remember, every day is indeed a gift.
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4: Search for survivors is continuing in Venezuela after two powerful earthquakes devastated parts of the country. Almost 600 people are confirmed dead and around 50,000 remain unaccounted for. Rescuers are still pulling people alive from collapsed buildings. One survivor, Graciela Mora, was pulled from the rubble of her home.
5: When the earthquake started, I clung as tightly as I could to the doorframe, so tightly that I broke my finger. I held on tight, really tight, to the doorframe until all the floors collapsed. And then I saw her hand and grabbed it.
4: A man's been jailed for 3.5 years for assaults on two female police officers and a member of the public at Manchester Airport. Mohamed Fahir Amaz was convicted over the incident in July 2024. The identities have been revealed of 13 people charged with helping a man to drug and rape his wife. We can't tell you the name of the main offender, who's in his 60s and from Greater Manchester, but his co-defendants include a paramedic and a former football coach. June's heat record's been broken for the third day in a row as much of the UK continues to bake in extreme weather. The Met Office says it's reached 37.1 degrees in Cavendish in Suffolk. The NHS says ambulance crews are seeing a sharp rise in emergency call-outs. Professor Mumtaz Patel from the Royal College of Physicians says it's putting hospitals under pressure.
6: When the systems go down because of overheating, then we just can't do the basics of even seeing our patients effectively with the right information for our patients, not ordering the tests. I'm sure you heard about the MRI scanners in Norfolk not working due to the heat.
4: The Department of Health says it's unacceptable for staff to access patient records inappropriately. Dozens of staff at Addenbrookes Hospital are alleged to have looked at the file of a boy thrown into a zoo's crocodile pit. And a small plane has crashed into Beijing's tallest building. Police have sealed off roads around the 108-storey CITIC Tower. That's the latest.
7: Come on down to Valerie or Sensations Restaurant in Mohacker for a great night out. Firstly, what's going on at Valerie? 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And later at 9, fun disco and karaoke with DJ Carl. 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This Saturday, it's Melanie Brooks. So get yourself booked in.
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Millennials, Xennials, and Gen Z all rejoice at one when I open with that track here on 90s Till Infinity. A number one in January of 1991 and had a resurgence pretty much online as kind of a meme. Daryl Braithwaite's Horses here on 90s Till Infinity. And once again, we are digging into the Australian and New Zealand pop. But that was the fourth best-selling single in 1991 in Australia, went 10 times platinum. And that's to this day. I suspect a few people throwing it on at parties, getting on it before the festival, maybe some DJ play if you throw it on at maybe a silent disco or something. It still kind of goes off. I think the meme is past now. But at the peak of the meme powers of the late 2010s, early 2020s resurgence for this song, Australian DJ acts like Teddy Cream were turning Horses into dance anthems, and I guess that would work at a DJ set.

even got to tour off the back of the resurgence of that track, although I don't think he's ever stopped working. The Horses here on 90s Till Infinity. Gav with you here, and we're going to roll into some Wendy Matthews now. And I remember her being a heavy staple on Australian radio in the early 90s. Off hits like Woman's Gotta Have It, Token Angels, and we're going to play Let's Kiss Like Angels Do in just a sec. Another track from early 1991. This got to number 11 in the charts and went platinum in Australia. This single and the album earned her a nomination for Best Female Artist at the ARIA Awards of 1992. So let's throw on some Wendy Matthews as we look back at a bunch of Australian pop from the 90s here on 90s Till Infinity.

Another track that I think mostly our Australian audience going to be very aware of, and anyone outside of Australia going to be like, wow, what was that? That was Jenny Morris, a New Zealand-born and raised artist who eventually cracked the big time in Australia, won an ARIA, then a rare neurological condition has taken her voice from her, essentially. She was diagnosed with spasmodic dysphonia. And this condition causes involuntary spasms in the larynx. And the song that you just heard from Jenny Morris was probably her biggest hit, would peak at number 2 in Australia and number 5 in her native New Zealand. And it was the 93rd best-selling single in Australia for that year. Now we're going to move on to another massive hit in Australia. This was number 1 in 1999. And I had the biggest crush on Ella Hooper, the singer of Killing Heidi. Still in the media today, by the way, making podcasts and radio appearances. The album Reflector, which features Weir, also was a number one album in 2000. Got to number 19 in New Zealand, was the 5th best-selling album in Australia, and wasn't the only number one hit on this record. The follow-up single, Mascara, also peaked at number 1 in the year 2000 as well. For about a year, these guys were the biggest act in Australian music. So let's throw on Weir right now here on 90s Till Infinity.

0: Point of contention with that song for me is, does the said girl in said song feel happy with you telling everybody what happened last night? Would this song get cancelled in our woke climate? I don't know. That is human nature here on 90s Till Infinity. And probably our most successful boy band ever. If you have any other candidates, hit us up on the socials at 90s Till Show. But I can't think of really anyone who had the massive level of success initially, but still performing to date. Although they don't really do those songs anymore. They're more of a doo-wop covers group. And for whatever reason, that song popped into my head for the 1990s Australian pop. Wasn't exactly the biggest hit, though. Only got to number 30 in the charts in 1996 and also got into the German charts at number 82. The album of the same name, though, was a bigger hit than the single. It peaked at number 7 in 1996 and was the 11th best-selling record of 1997. And like I stated, they have continued on, having a string of other hits, including Every Time You Cry with Australian legend John Farnham. They covered Eternal Flame. Three albums gone multi-platinum in Australia. Four others have received the platinum plaque, and they've sold 1.6 million records in Australia and had a multi-year Las Vegas Strip residency, singing Motown every night and getting paid absolute bank for it. So once again, I can't think of anyone who formed as a boy band slash doo-wop group that's had the career that those guys have had together. And they've been around since 1989. That was human nature here on 90s Till Infinity.
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goes out all across the world. In fact, this is played in more places internationally than at home in my native Perth, Australia, or anywhere in this country of ours. But that song will always remind me of driving on West Coast Highway in Perth, Western Australia, for whatever reason. That song just screams driving in my 93 Barina as a 17-year-old kid. Released in 1999, that was Dead Star with Deep Water, which was also featured in the movie Bootmen. It was also on their last album, Somewhere Over the Radio, released in September of 1999. Only got to 66 in Australia. But Deeper Water was a probably bigger radio hit than a chart hit. They still to this day play that track on Australian radio. It peaked at number 28 in 1999. Now let's move on to a very different vibe. Let's move on to a track which is an Australian club anthem, an icon of the genre. Madison Avenue's Don't Call Me Baby, a 90s house banger, received international acclaim, and this peaked at number 2 in the ARIA singles chart in 1999. Not their highest chart position ever. That would belong to their follow-up single, Who the Hell Are You? But Don't Call Me Baby charted in more countries and went 3 times platinum in Australia and silver in the UK. So probably their biggest hit, but definitely not a one-hit wonder. They would have 4 top 10 singles in Australia from the album Polyester Embassy. The DJ from the group, Andy Van, would go on to have a distinguished DJ career, still running to this day in the group Vandalism and also in his group with his wife, Super Disco Club. So get your dance pants on, everyone. It is an absolute banger. From 1999, Don't Call Me Baby by Madison Avenue on 90s Till Infinity.

Another one of those Aussie acts which never really got out to the world, but a top 20 hit in Australia. It's Only the Beginning by Deborah Conway from the album String of Pearls, which also peaked in the top 20. And she would beat out the previously played Jenny Morris and Wendy Matthews for the ARIA Award for Best Female Artist in 1992. She would follow up with another top 20 album called Bitch Epic, which I just think is a great name for an album, in 1993. And now we're going to move on to one of the biggest Australian acts of the late 90s, ex-wife of Daniel Johns of Silverchair. And I was today years old when I found out that Torn by Natalie Imbruglia was a cover.

original was recorded by Edna Swap from their album in 1995. And that's probably the most famous thing that Edna Swap ever did, was write the song which Natalie Imbruglia covered for this track, which is, well, one of the biggest hits of the 90s. It sold 7 million copies. And her album of 1997, Left of the Middle, went number one in Australia, number two in Belgium, number five in the UK, and number 10 in Australia. And that album featured another two pretty big singles with Big Mistake and Wishing I Was There. So let's throw in one of the biggest pop singles out of Australia in the 1990s, Natalie Imbruglia with Torn, here on 90s Till Infinity.

I knew that was a big hit in Australia. Didn't know it was such a massive hit across the world. And I wasn't watching Eurovision in 1996, but the Australian-born Gina G competed for the UK with that song. And when you listen to it now with older ears, I'm like, yeah, that's definitely a Eurovision sound. It is 90s till infinity, Gina G. Ooh, just a little bit. And that wraps up this week's edition of 90s till infinity. We're going to go out with something once again that is a little bit more obscure because every so often I just have to play something from my own back catalogue. I don't mean I actually was a pop star in the 90s. I definitely can't sing. We're going to go to a middling chart hit, but a track which was in heavy rotation on the youth broadcaster Triple J in Australia in 1997. Was only one of two chart hits for it. This got to number 35 in the singles chart in June 1997. But this is a great song, and I'd think this deserves to be heard again. Not played enough on radio now. Once again, probably because it was a middling hit. But this is Diana Arnaid with I Go Off to wrap up this week's edition of 90s till infinity. Have a listen to us wherever you need to listen to us. If you've heard this on your favorite radio station, or alternatively, you can hear us on Mixcloud, but you can only hear 10 episodes of this show due to Mixcloud going to a subscription model, and a lot of those old shows are no longer available. Maybe I should start a Patreon. Anywho, here's Diana Arnaid to wrap up this week's edition of 90s till infinity. Have a good one, folks. We are Diggy Dunson. See you later. Goodbye. 100,000.

don't believe that. Well, I'll go off if you're not listening very hard. On the back of a motorbike and it's raining hard, and I'm strapped to a man on one side and to my guitar, and I have to fight the bouncer when I get to my destination, because he doesn't recognize me from my promotion. I say, well, hey, is that my problem? You should really get it together.

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